0: Knoxville officer, seeing a report of a suspicious vehicle at 1302 Middle Street. RP noticed two females in the vehicle. When she walked outside, they put something down and wants an officer to go check it out. It's going to be a blue Subaru Forester.
1: Okay.
0: December.

0: 9-1-1, reference that call on Middle Street. We'll keep an eye out for the vehicle, but not gonna respond to the area if the vehicle's no longer there.
1: 10-4.

0: Puerto Bay, reckless driver. Westbound from the 600 block of 92, the 700 block of Highway 92. A silver Dodge Avenger all over the road. Looked like people were possibly in there arguing, swerving.
1: County 6, out of position. Notify Pleasantville and Horry County.
0: Tavoy 27-5, redirect.

0: sounds like in the 600, maybe 700 block. They pulled off on the shoulder, according to the 1017. He can no longer see him. Unsure if they are continuing westbound on 92 or if they're still on the shoulder.
1: And for how that way?
0: So.
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1: 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Ival or Colette Phillipson out of Des Moines.
0: County, that was Nora Sam Edward 310. Should be a blue F-150.

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0: 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I'm going to try and catch up to it. 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

0: 6 from 27. 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

0: comes back 1074, expiration 9/26 on a silver Dodge Avenger. Kim Sullivan out of Mason City. Kim comes back 1074, valid. Class C Charles, no endorsements, restrictions, B-Boy out of Mason City, year of birth 1955.
1: 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I'll be traffic with him on the 5 and the 73 marker.
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1: Tech 1074 valid, Clutchy Charles, no endorsements, restrictions, B-Boy, David Sullivan out of Mason City, year of birth 1984. Second one comes back, 1074 valid, Clutchy Charles, no endorsements, no restrictions, on a Tiffany Turner out of Knoxville, year of birth 1986.

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2: 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So up to both parties, if that is nothing physical, just an argument over a vehicle purchase. 10.
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1: Go ahead with the third.
0: Ocean Young Charles, 070, OYC, 070.
1: First one comes back 1074, expiration 2027 on a gray Nissan Altima, Adam Harms out of Grimes. Second one comes back 1074, expiration 5027 on a red Subaru Forester, Roderick Callister out of Pleasant Hill. And the third one comes back 1074, expiration 11026 on a gray Subaru Outback, Katrina Swan, Urbandale.
0: Ten four. I issued 6 citations and I'll be tonight.

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1: Go ahead.
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2: Sorry, can you send that?
0: I'll give you a PBX.
1: 10-4.

0: State from Lincoln on R551, Sierra Vista State.
1: Lincoln, go ahead.
0: Sierra Vista State, just advising, we did just have a two-vehicle motor vehicle accident, going to be mile marker 25, highway 218. We're not sure at this time if it's northbound or southbound lanes. Different reporting parties have different directions. This time it is two vehicles, going to be a semi versus a Chevy Equinox. Our head in charge requested that we let you guys know just in case there was traffic needed for the road closure at this time.
1: Summer, we can start someone that way to assist as well from Burlington if you guys need it. And then we can let the traffic management center know as soon as you guys know lane closure.
0: Summer, thank you.
1: 9048.
2: So these are copies.

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1: Ten four, ten eight.

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1: Seven.
0: Paul William Adam, 333, PWA 333.
1: Reference the incident, 218 of the 25. Is this going to be northbound or southbound? We do have one trooper en route, checking to see if you need any further assistance.
2: Going to be in the southbound lanes.
1: Member, would you like our troopers to continue?
2: Ten for deputies on scene are inquiring whether there's a TMV en route or available.
1: Are you needing a technical investigator for a crash investigation or a commercial motor vehicle unit?
2: Stand by.

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1: Good.
0: You need 25 to the PD lobby. Have somebody here who wants to make a report of a stolen wallet.

0: Breeze Bone, King Queen Ball 632. KQB 632. Anchovy.
1: Sample.

0: That's the first thing reported of a animal bite near 1105 North Grant, 1105 North Grant. Someone's dog got off a chain and bit somebody. They're declining rescue at this time. So far, it sounds like it bit a 13-year-old juvenile. This 143 sounds like the dog owners were possibly laughing about this.
1: That's all.

Once you have six. Leak, I'm going. Sea Rapids State, our lieutenant was just asking if you had a unit you want to send down to do a commercial vehicle inspection, seeing as there was a semi involved. There are no injuries, so an investigator is not necessary. They were just wondering if you wanted to send down a unit or not. We currently don't have any out. We can make a call to the sergeant and get that process started. I believe it'll be fine. They just stated if you have somebody in the area, they could head that way. Otherwise, they are not requesting that it's mandated that they have to come out. 10-4-25.

0: All of the reporting parties will be on the corner of Grant and Larson.
1: That's four. Just about for all 23, yes.

0: ability to express a narrow dose of.
1: A27 on Joseph Guard comes back 1034 valid, Class C, no endorsements or restrictions, out of a Tumla, date of birth 1984.

Bussy Rescue, Bussy Rescue. You're needed at 111 Wabush Drive in Hamilton for a 64-year-old female that fell yesterday and is having a hard time breathing today. Bussy Rescue, Bussy Rescue. You're needed at 111 Wabush Drive in Hamilton for a 64-year-old female that fell yesterday and is having a hard time breathing today.

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1: 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Jacqueline McCormick, Valley Class C, no endorsements or restrictions of a Sheraton.

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0: 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Mm-hmm.
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0: 926,
1: 10-4, fire attack 1.

0: Moscom, Cedar Rapids, Cedar Hill, call 51 Moscom. I'm sure if you guys are directing the call 61 traffic. Cedar County is currently in pursuit with the Silver Impala. They're southbound on King Avenue and approaching the city of Rochester. Just for your 43, it sounds like it's possibly high speed. No reason for Southwest yet.
1: South Pole, advise my deputies.
0: Summer, and they're passionate to attack you in case you're, you guys want to wander.

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0: from Section 74 expiration 10-26 on a blue Ford Escape. Tyson Rosa at Appella. Tyson comes back 10-74 valid. Class of Charles. No endorsements, restrictions. Y Young. Year of birth 2008.
1: Thank you.

0: three Charles Edward Union 22. 3CEU 22 out of Missouri. Hello, Chevy Silverado.
1: 10-4.

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1: 551.
0: We have 3 deputies in Atalosa at this time. They're going to be monitoring traffic.
1: 10-4. And slight vehicle change. It's going to be a silver Ford Taurus. 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
0: 10-4, we'll update them.
1: 2022.
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3: Last name, Victor, Adam, Nora, Sam, Adam, Nora, Tom. First name, Olin, Ocean, Lincoln, Edward, Nora. Date of birth, 2012-07-29. 2012-07-29. I don't know if I'll come back on that, but if you'll just add it.
2: First one, Mallory, 724 Valley Clock, being on doors, since you're speaking to you, boy, out of Knoxville. 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
2: 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We're going to leave in about 30 seconds.
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1: Yeah.

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1: Good.
0: I'll be Highway 92 eastbound at the 60. With Missouri 28, D's and David 6129. D's and David 6129 appears to be year of expiration 26.
2: County 112 traffic.
1: 114 is showing not on file. 112 going through traffic.
3: Pleasant 7, Queen Charles Lincoln 148, QCL 148.

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1: Unit 5E 1074, valid Class C, no endorsements or restrictions of the Knoxville.
0: Endorsement.

0: County 114, 2729 by number.
1: Yes.
0: It's going to be through Missouri. T is in Tom, 1682-78003. Repeating, T is in Tom, 1682-78003.
1: Deborah Hudson, 1074 Valley Class F, Frank, no endorsements or restrictions. 43, where you direct with my traffic on in UTL on the 28, record not on file for Missouri.
0: Yeah, 10-4. Just confirming, I believe it's going to be a DLR plate. D is in David, 6129.
1: Let me try. Can I have a different lane scene if I come up with anything different?
0: 10-4.

0: 21-14. I have a 20 by Ben for this Jeep through Missouri.
1: Good.
0: It's going to be 1 T as in Charles, 4 R as in Robert, J as in John, E as in Edward, A as in Adam, G as in George, 0, J as in John, C as in Charles, 20, 8, 4, 4, 2. Let me know if you need that again.

0: 114, can you advise the make and year of the vehicle?
1: The 2018 Jeep Grand Cherokee.
0: Room is really not on file.

0: 10-4, I just had Kayak on the line, wondering if you had the vaccination data papers at all by chance.
1: If you could just get a phone number for who I need to talk to at Kayak, and I'll call them back here in just a second.
0: So.
2: Okay, 10-8 with the warning speed.

0: County cars, they took a report of some fireworks or explosives being set off at 1845 Highway T-15, 1845 Highway T-15. The RP thinks there could be some partying going on there as well.
1: That's working.

0: Ground is 27.5.
1: Go ahead.
0: Queen Ocean Adam 356, QOA 356, Silver Lincoln. I'm just coming into Melcher. Adam 88 through Pleasantville. And now he's not stopping for me. I'm just cruising through town now.
2: 6 and 0. Knocked it out.
3: 27.5, you have a location?
0: Northwest C Street. Next to the baseball fields. Keeps stopping and then taking back off and stopping. Silver Lincoln.
3: Tower, let me know what you're calling it.
0: Speed to 28, you notify 27.1.
3: Like we're trying to go to Northwest C Street.

0: County 2 came out up. So.
1: County, what was his traffic?
0: Two females are out of the vehicle at this time.
1: Four.

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1: Good.
0: 249 Adam David 1856, repeating 249 AD 1856.
1: Nikita Newton 1074 TRL Plastic endorsements, restrictions J. John, H. Henry, Pepper, restricted license, not valid as a company by a form out of the following. Do it have a protection order in effect as a defendant with any other possible female, Shravan Patel?
0: Several.
2: The 26 on a gray GMC Akita, Daniel Stephenson of Burlington.
1: Good.
0: Last name Johnson, John Ocean Henry, Nora Sam Ocean, Nora, first name Michelle, comma spelling, date of birth 1990-0621, 1990-0621.
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1: Hey, suspended. 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
0: Devil.
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0: I'll be out here at Cordova with that last 28 I ran, Paul Victor Boy, 571.
1: 10-4, at the cliffs or where at?
0: Just at the tower parking lot here.
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0: East Tuscaloosa Prairie. 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JMX 647. 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

0: County, sorry.
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0: 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They were just out hiking the trails here at Cordova. 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They're on their way.
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1: Double.
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0: Officer Rescue. An Officer Rescue, you're needed at 711 Willits Drive, Homestead Memory Care.
1: Yeah,
0: for a 94-year-old female that fell, needing lift assist.
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0: 10-4, fire attack 1.
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0: 114 Brooklyn, just 1074, valid Class C, no endorsements or restrictions, out of La Villa, date of birth 2007. Phil, year of birth 2009.
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0: Well, I'm 95 with Anikria. Also 43, she is pregnant.
1: So 14, 95.

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1: So, anyway.
2: One 14, are you 10-2?
3: 10-2, I'll be 10-8 with a warning.
2: Tower.
4: It's County 9, we'll be 10-8. The vehicle was moved to a side road.
2: Tower.

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1: Our time of stop is 2104, and the year on the pickup is going to be 2005.
0: Jingle.
2: County 114 traffic.
1: Go ahead.
2: B92 eastbound at the 60 with John King Lincoln 469, JKL 469.
1: 1074, expression 3 of 27 on a silver GMC Sierra to a Gary Smith of Ollie, Iowa.
2: 10-4.
1: No.

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0: Gary.
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0: Yeah.

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1: Star. 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Tamara, this is your office. ISP 332 is out with a car versus deer. Highway 61 southbound exit to J50 and Highway 61 southbound exit to J50 or Business 61 going into Fort Madison. He advised that there's a secondary or another separate car versus deer crash a little bit south of him near 330th Avenue if he could start a deputy that way. 10-4, we have EMS responding to the one that he's at. We did take a 911 call reporting that one. There is a second vehicle behind. It's going to be the fiance to the involved patient, involved vehicle. We'll send someone out to the 330th area.
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0: Two more. Two more, thank you.
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0: Never.

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1: Go ahead.
0: I'll be sending that mail with issued a citation for park hours.
1: Denver.

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1: Tower.

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0: 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I will have to wait till I get to the office to make that PBX.
1: Taylor.

0: One twelve from County 112.
1: Good.
0: I have a Heather Hyatt on the line. Returning your call. Would you like me to transfer her?
1: Just let her know. I'll give her a call back here in just a couple minutes.
0: Timber. Officers, I just took a report of some suspicious activity. Brandon Pettyjohn is walking towards the square following a guy that has a lawnmower and yelling at him. RP says he pulled something out of his pocket, but they cannot see what it was.
1: One 14, direct.
0: Go for it.
1: One 14.
0: Divorce.

0: 10 for. She just said that they were by Klein's Quick Time when she called. I didn't say a road.
1: Ten four, you can show me 1060.
0: Tower 1060.

0: County Cars. Took a report at 156 Timber Ridge Drive. The RP had a window open and heard three gunshots about a minute apart. She did not think it sounded like fireworks.
1: 9-6.

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1: 156 Timber Ridge Drive. 156 Timber Ridge Drive.
0: 10-4.
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1: SR 27, go ahead.
2: 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I can run by now real quick.
1: 10-4.
0: SR 27. We'll continue until we hear otherwise.

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1: Never.
2: Grant 803 asked me to if you guys have any information on a 1050 at 120th and Vail.
1: Sir Kevin, we do have a deputy en route to that.
2: 10-4, thank you.
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4: 10-4.

0: Character is routinely report of a reckless driver on G76 from 50th place. It's now going to be northbound into Melcher on Main, I believe. It's an older cell, four-door car, darker in color. Speeding up and slowing down all over the roadway.
1: County 6, I'll be out of position.
2: Instruct. I'll start that way. SR 27 is 10-6.
0: 10 more.

0: SR-27, are you going to be 10-2 out there, or do you want 9 and 20 to continue?
1: Yet to be determined. I think I just heard a couple shots at 147, so I'm going to check that out here real quick.
0: 10 more.
2: County 9, we're direct. We'll continue to SR-27. Looks like there's a trooper on S-45. You can split the morning state. I was looking for you.
1: County SR-27.
0: Nine, I was direct with your traffic, SR-27. I walked on you.
1: County SR-27. Looks like somebody's shooting in their backyard near. I'll check it out real quick.
3: County 6, I'll be around the CAG.
0: 10 more.

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1: Go ahead.
0: Make contact with the homeowners here. We're 10-2.
1: Number.
2: 9-20 or direct.
1: Nine, are you going to continue?
2: If he needs us to, but if he doesn't, that's no.
1: SR 27, would you like him to continue?
3: Nice.
0: Make it work here.
1: Yeah.

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1: Made contact with the homeowners. They're just using some snap caps, blanks to scare off some birds. Everything's 10-2. I'll be 10-8.
0: 10-4.

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0: comes back 1074, expiration 10026 on a tan Toyota Corolla. Eric or Amanda Carmen out of Tracy.
1: 10-4. County SR 27.
0: Go ahead.
1: It's going to be a 1050 car gear, no injuries. If I could get another car here.
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0: You can show me on Washington Street, just getting off the off ramp of 163 on marker 40. The opponent will be Henry Robert Young, 004. Again, Henry Robert Young, 004. Should come back to a white Toyota.
1: 10-4.

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0: 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Victor, 3075 again. 425, Victor, 3075. Connect to Jonathan.
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0: Got it. Thank you.

0: Knoxville Transfer, taking a 911 at 206 West Marion Street, 206 West Marion Street. Reference, Brandon Pettyjohn urinating in the front yard.
1: Knoxville Transfer. 4 p.m. strike.

0: a group of two males, including Brandon, and two females at the intersection of Marion.
1: So,

And just hear 43, it sounds like Brandon maybe went over and kicked a white Chevy truck in the family video parking lot before all of this happened.

0: short. What was their last location?
1: I believe Marion and Roach is where they were last seen.
0: 1060.
1: 10 more.
2: I mean, the deer is 42, what it was.
1: SR 27, your radio keeps cutting out. I got deer is 42.
2: Yeah, the deer is 42. In case the camper reports a gunshot, that's the genesis of it.

0: Fort Canavan UTL so far. Check 66, how's that my video?
1: Ten four. I came down Marion from Lincoln and have also been UTL. I'll continue around the area. County 114, I'm going to be out with him in the, it's going to be the volunteer fire department here, the rural parking lot.
2: Tomorrow, I'll show you up.
0: One knows up.
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4: You can show me on Main Street, Casey's. Stand by for 28. 28 will be Paul Young Zebra, 628. Again, Paul Young Zebra, 628.
2: 10-4.
1: And 7.
0: And 4.

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0: 30549, repeating 30549.
1: Taylor. Go ahead.
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1: Yeah.
0: 455, Adam Frank, 1881. Again, 455, Adam Frank, 1881. Come back to Julia.

0: Sedona, Julia, Growing Boom comes back, 1074, valid, Class C, no endorsements or restrictions, out of Rose Hill, date of birth 1996.
1: Copy that, thank you.

0: 9 and 20 are you sent to?
1: 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No further.
0: 10-4.
2: Fellow, what's the damage to the vehicle? Is the, like, the front tires, are they able to turn?
3: Yes. Just not able to drive it back into town. I should be able to get it up on the truck, no problem. And you can put Mahaska County on scene.
2: 10-4.

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1: Go ahead.
0: Where was that deer in the roadway at on 34?
1: Mile marker 251, eastbound lane.
0: I can take care of that. I'm at the racetrack now. I'll head that way and get it out of the road.
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0: 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RP said she meant to call her daughter, accidentally called us. 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
2: Correction, I'll be exit 64 off ramp with Queen Zebra Lincoln 519. 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

0: black 1074 Expedition 11 of 26 on a white Ram 2500 to an Evan Hohennadel of St. Mary's.
1: Yeah, 42729, mail order Evan.
0: Evan is 1074 valid Class A Adam endorsements and Nora L. Lincoln are restrictions out of St. Mary's, date of birth 1988.
1: Hey,

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1: Contact 1074, expiration 227 on a red Dodge Challenger. Juan Ramirez Esperanza, Kristen.
0: Ten four. Is the mail valid?

0: One comes back 1074 valid, classy Charles, no endorsements, no restrictions at a Creston. Year first 1978.
1: Ten four. They were advised to park hours and are going to be on their way.
0: Ten four.
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0: We're going to be out with a couple 46s at 180th and T15. We have a motorcycle and a vehicle.
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0: That deer's been removed from 34 or 1043.
1: 10-4, thank you.
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0: I am not getting anything back on Queen Henry 1196.
1: Johnny, it was King, K as in King, Henry 1192. I'll be 10-8. I ran it. It's 10-2.
0: 10-4.
2: County 6. That mail party, for this last call I had you attach, will you run an ICCH prior to 10-16?
0: Ten four on one of them or both?
2: The mail party, please.
0: 10-4.

0: Knoxville officer, there's a report of fireworks being lit off at North Depot and West Larson Street. RP is saying it's scaring her dog and she wants them to stop.
1: 112 direct.
0: Denver.

0: 10 cars. We're taking a 911 at 1058 Highway G46, 1058 Highway G46 for a possible 1016 verbal in progress. It's a juvenile calling it in, saying that his parents are screaming at each other, unknown. If it's been physical at this time, still getting further.
1: I just want to hear your interrupt.

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1: 1058 Highway G46, 1058 Highway G46.

0: Sounds like there are 32s in the house, but they're put away in a gun safe. Unknown on alcohol or drugs. Sounds like parties are currently separated. Nobody is injured. I don't believe it was physical.
1: 10-4.

0: outside, now screaming, still separated, but he does have access to a white Nissan truck and a Harley Davidson. Unknown if he has the keys at this time.
1: 10-4.

0: 9, go ahead.
1: Are we for sure on this address?
0: Like, the address is going to be 1258, 1258.
1: Yeah, 10-4, that's 820 and I were just out with. They were very minimal on what they wanted to tell us, so.
0: Got it.

0: Sounds like the keys to both vehicles are in the vehicles. He's not currently getting in them. Unknown if he's 56. They won't tell us anything, really. I'm on the phone. We're on the phone now with them, the female party.
1: Thanks, Mark. It's just verbal at this point, though, right?
0: Correct. Just verbal at this time.
1: 10-4.

0: Sounds like the male took off to the backyard of the residence. No 32s on his person.
1: Sense for it. 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
0: Tomorrow.

0: Attention available in Henry County units. I have a driving complaint northbound on Highway 218, just crossing 130th Street, heading northbound. A report of a light-colored Dodge truck speeding, not able to maintain lanes. I have no further description. Henry County Clear, 2004.
1: VE 92.

0: the 92 eastbound at the 60 with Ocean Nora Union 517, ONU 517.
1: For extortion, one of 27 on a silver Honda Accord to a Brandon McKeague of Atumwa.
0: Yeah,

0: County 114, 2-2729 is my number.
1: Go ahead with both.
0: First is going to be male R.O. Brandon. Second is going to be 370 Adam Robert 3142. 370 AR 3142.
1: Your RO Brandon comes back 1074, valid Class C, no adversions, no restrictions, as of 10 months, he's birth 2004. Your second one comes back 1074, valid Class C, no adversions, no restrictions, the corrective lenses to Melanie Barton of 10 months, he's birth 2005.
0: 10-4.

0: 23, did you have traffic?
1: Oh, I accidentally bumped my mic.
0: County 27-5.
2: Good.
0: Took a report of an illegal burn. The neighbor believes it's 503 East Jasper. They're burning trash and it's making the smoke alarms go off at the RP's house. Would like somebody to go tell him to put the fire out.
2: Hello.
0: Come on.

0: Going.
1: What was the location of the fireworks house?
2: North Depot and West Larson. Depot and Larson.
1: And Park 76.
2: Sorry. Two helicopters en route, going to be shutting down the highway for landing zones. DOT has been advised as well. I don't have any requests for any state assistance at this time. We'll update with further. 10-4.

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0: All right,
1: go ahead.
0: All units will be 10-8. It's just verbal prior to our arrival. The male did leave out the back side of the property. We were UTL on him. The female has some friends there at this time.
1: 10-4.
2: I-75 and 503 East Jasper.
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1: Funk comes back, 1074 valid, Class C, endorsement Lincoln, restriction boy, at Des Moines, date of birth, 1997.
0: 10-4, thank you.
2: All right, Buffy, do you want Lee County? Go for Lee County. Just double checking. Are both lanes, northbound and southbound, going to be closed for these helicopters, or just the southbound lane? Standby.

0: County 275.
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0: Nobody's coming to the door here. 343, there is a burn barrel in the back that's smoking a little bit, but it's nothing too crazy. It has a plastic smell to it, but it sounds like it might have been exaggerated a little bit.
1: 10-4.

0: 3106. Recon, go ahead.
1: State. Warning and advise southbound lanes in that area are currently shut down. Will be shut down until further notice. We'll advise when they're reopened.
0: 10-4, 23-25.

Hello, officer, just for your 43. Got an accident on 901 at 506 Monroe. The RP was an older female, so she didn't have her glasses on. Must have hit the wrong button. Yeah, she was 10-2.

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0: Bigfoot.
1: All the attendees from KX, the reporting party is currently walking to Wheel State. I want to see if I can locate her.
0: Trevor.
2: County SR 2742.
0: Trevor.

0: 9, you popped up but nothing came through. Do you have traffic?
1: 10-4. Did I say which side of Wyoming?
0: I said west. I tried calling Lucas and Warren and wasn't able to find any phone numbers of any farmers in that area or cows.

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2: Search 13th place in County Line Road. Can you contact Lucas County? See if they got any numbers down there. So that would be them if it's across the road.
1: Lucas already checked. They don't have any numbers.
0: Copy.
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1: Go ahead.
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1: The Highway 92, eastbound D60 with Iowa 28, Paul William Adam 931, PWA 931.
0: /1074, excursion AF26 on a silver Volkswagen Jetta to a Michael Moeller Fella.
2: Yeah.

Michael says 1074 valid class A item, no endorsements, restrictions, K King. Out of Pella, date worth 2006.

0: Hello, officer, 243. It's 68 Brook Circle. RP said his brother hit him. They're both out in front of the house. They're not currently fighting.
1: And for Winrod.

0: 26. 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I'm trying to get more information from him. He said his brother does not have weapons.
1: Therefore...

0: Hell Office 43. 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His brother is this Andrew Drummy. They're both still out in the front yard.
1: 80-23.
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0: Can you just make a call? Johnny, can you just make a call for me hitting erection in the 2200 watts? How was I? 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

0: 10-4, we do. And our address is listed as 58 Brook Circle as well.
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1: 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Fourteen, Roger.
0: Go ahead.
1: Highway 92 eastbound 60 with Lincoln Mary Mary 193 LMM 193.
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0: Can you page watch your first responders to 1734 Yale Avenue in Rose Hill for an 86-year-old female with severe stomach cramps?
1: Can you repeat the address?
0: 1734 Yale Avenue, Rose Hill.
1: Ten four, I'll get him paged up.
0: Thank you.

fellow officers taking a call about suspicious people. RP said you saw two individuals on dirt bikes on Fifield Road by the solar panels there. It looked like they were trying to get in to the fenced down area, and they're now headed back into town on Washington.

0: Oh, that's 76 copies. I'll take that.
1: Copy 76. I just turned eastbound on Washington.
0: Yeah,

0: 76 RV was following him. He said they turned into the open Bible parking lot.
1: In the parking lot?
0: RP's saying they're just south of the open Bible parking lot currently.
1: Copy.

0: 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They're turning around the cul-de-sac at the end of West Forest.
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1: 437 Adam Frank 7132, repeating 437 Adam Frank 7132. 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

0: 36, first 27, goes back to Jason Reynolds, 1074 valid, Class C, restriction 1, 223 Main Street, Dilworth, 1995. Second is Nathan Schmidt, 1074 valid, Class C, Doors and Lincoln, 223 Main Street, Dilworth, 1998.
1: Okay. And 28 Mary Tom 4687, Mary Tom 4687. And 28 of Lincoln Zebra 4014, Lincoln Zebra 4014.
0: First 28, back to Red and Silver. Kawasaki, version 527, registered to Jason Reynolds, and SEC 28, back to green 23, Kawasaki, expiration 726, registered to Nathan Schmidt.

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0: I'll be en route back to the PD 95. Starting miles would be 46829. Again, 46829.
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1: 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I'm going to stay here to keep the peace between her and the brother.
0: 10-4.

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0: 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They were just instructions on how to ride a motorcycle.
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1: 10-4, I think I'm going to fire the leaf.
0: Copy. I'll 25 with you at the church there, or it turns from University of Idaho.
1: I should be 10-2. I'm not sure about that at the TD. He did get a little irate for a few minutes. I don't know what he is like now.
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2: C is on the phone, trying to with his mother. He's still irate, but they still have him in cuffs, and he's sitting down.
0: Copy.

0: 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All right, so you guys have traffic first?
1: Just making sure you're 10-2.
0: We're in the tongue area. 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
0: Thank you. 1074 Expression 5 of 27 on a black Kia K4 to a Luke button of the meter.
1: 10-4, you're in 2729 on him.
0: For valid class C, no endorsements, no restrictions out of in meter, date of birth 2007.
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1: Telephone.

0: Justin Van Martin, Denver, 1992, issuing 1074 with Oak. One withdrawal and effect out of Knoxville.
1: Several.

0: 114. 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
1: Ten four.

0: of 114, and runner and attached, Justin Vander Barton, reference this.
1: Denver East 1074 revoked, deny attachment.
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1: Do you want me to leave you on the call?
0: As of right now, yes.
2: We can just log that we see some possibly stolen items from the trailer that he dumped shortly after speaking with 114. You can leave me on the call here as well.
1: Please.

0: 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I believe it's either McGregor or Graceland. I don't know what they have it as in the system.
1: Come on.

0: 112. I located at Justin Hills out of Toledo, Iowa. Date of birth 1994. Could that be it?
1: You say Hill or Hills with an S?
0: With an S.
1: I believe it's just Hill. Henry Idling.

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1: Go ahead.
0: We'll be at the 43 eastbound, 163, stand by for 20.
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0: 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Illinois 28, George Edward 19480. George Edward 19480, Illinois.
1: County 112. We'll be out with Justin here in the 100 block of South Parkland.
2: Tower. In a white Chevy sedan to Fresh Miles LLC.

call back out with the bike trailer. Be giving him this property back. 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

9 year, 27 comes back, transferred out of state to a Jimena Marissa Johnson at Jonesboro, Georgia, year of birth 2000.

0: Not surprised. It's your 43 while you're out with that bike trailer. We took a DPQ at 501 East Douglas Street. 501 East Douglas Street. 1017 advised that someone is mowing their yard right now.
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0: in Oxford City and 911 at Bottoms Up, 208 East Robinson Street. 1017 is advising that he got assaulted. We're getting further.
1: On 14th Road, 76.
2: Well, I spoke to the subject that was mowing. He's done for the night. I'm direct in and around.
0: Tower.
2: I mean, there an active 1010 or just an assault that occurred?
0: They're separated. The male's heading west in a white Duramax.
2: And for the subject that assaulted him, is driving away?
0: Yeah, 10-4.
2: 10-4.
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0: If so, he's wearing a blue basketball jersey. That's all the further description we can get.
1: 10-4, I'm not seeing any, like, Duramaxes or hearing anything currently, but...
0: 10-4.
1: Yeah, I was a little bit of bombs up.
0: 10-4.

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0: 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He's crossing Godfrey now, still eastbound. 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

0: He's trying to get checked in until here. Did you ever make contact with the ERSA? 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
1: 10-4.

0: And I'm back on Sheriff until we locate. 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
1: 10-4.
2: Alright, if you're at the van, yeah, I'm probably with you. Yes, indeed. Either blacked out, shot back on Lisbon, or continue on G46.
0: That's where, if you want to swing around G46, I can take this area.

0: tonight. 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
1: 10-4. It looks like a dark-colored four-door vehicle. I mean, it went by pretty quick.
0: 10-4.
1: Reason for stop. You ran a stop sign at Robinson and Main.
0: 10-4.
2: Johnny, can you just have Pella go down to the city limits, see if they can change the trip on T-17 so we know if it went north or south to 92?
0: 10-4, we'll give them a call.
3: 10-4, County knows 76 is direct on the traffic. I'm heading for T-17 now.

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2: Four.

0: Okay.
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0: Hey guys, it's your turn. Your turn. Vehicle's also in the ocean, the bay.
1: 10-4, tonight.
0: Can you... And I'm about to make this one.
1: Hey, can you 10-9, you want to travel?
0: Can you 10-9, what 76 is on?
1: 76 was looking out for a vehicle that was involved in a 1080 with county. He's, T-17.
0: 10-4, call us in that area.
1: 10-4.

0: 6 and 9, just for 43. I'm also monitoring 92 and T17. I'm UCL on all three cameras at this time, but I'll still monitor.
1: 10-4. He may have shot back into town, Linton.
0: Tomorrow, I'll check that camera too.

0: 站会儿。
1: County Road 12, if you're not 10-6.
2: Go ahead.
1: If you were just logged, nobody apparently knew who this other male was, and nobody's talking. We don't have any information on him, so the victim was given a ride to Cobblestone. And we'll be investigating.
2: Somewhere.

0: Well, does that match the description?
1: Hey, the only description they had was black four-door sports type sedan. I'll let them know.

0: 28, John Zebra Henry 269, JZH 269. 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
1: Four-door pass, would that fit your description?
2: Negative, it's a sedan.
1: Super.
3: Really, 28. John Zebra Henry 269, Visivec 2, Red Jeep Grand Cherokee, expiration 1126, registered 2, Ignacio, Guerra, Orantes, and Jennifer Torres Lopez, 220 Prairie Street.
0: Central. Oh, yeah, was I'm Central, okay?
3: Central.
4: Andy, just for your 43, can we confirm to another car, another Jeep?
0: Can't work. Oh, yeah,
3: Can't work, thanks.

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1: Go ahead.
2: Are you guys able to play back the footage that faces courthouse, or sorry, faces bottoms up from the courthouse?
1: I've never tried before, but I can try tonight.
3: 10-4, I'm assuming the vehicle came from that area.

0: 6 from County 6.
1: Good.
0: Right now, I can only get the live view. Would you like me to call in reinforcements to see if we can get playback?
1: Negative, that's all right.
0: 10 more.
1: Six from 3. Good. This is 43 in the past. I think you'll have to reach out to IT for that video if you need it. 10-4, not 100% that it was parked over there, but judging by the time of night and where it was coming from, I assume it's there. In Fort County, I'm going to shut my radio back off. Just give me a call if you need anything.
0: Timber.

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0: Mallory shows 1074 TRL with 16 withdrawals in effect. Out of Harvey, dude, we're 1988.
1: Several.

0: National Guard's routine on 911 about a possible suicidal subject. Last known location was walking on South 3rd Street. They originally were at Bottoms Up. The male by the first name, Leroy, wearing a checkered shirt, telling people at the bar that to tell his family that he loves them and making comments about ending his life. We're trying to get further on location and last known location.
1: One 14, Greg.
0: Hey, Mark.

0: jumping off of her. Somebody else is going to be wearing a checkered crop top with flannel jeans or cargo pants. He has brown hair. They do have a friend in town that lives on 5th Street. It's going to be 309 South 5th Street. That's where our 1017 is walking to with its friend. We still don't have any more information on direction of travel for the suicidal male.
1: 10-4. And all we have is a first name?
0: I believe it's Leroy Spurlock. I have a phone number for him as well.
1: 10-4. Can you post up?
0: 10-4.

0: There's just your 43. No weapons that we know of.
1: Hello. Callie, what was the address that they believe this individual is walking to?
0: Possibly 309 South 5th Street. 309 South 5th Street. Jacob Ross and Atiana Lindley possibly live there. Our 1017s are headed that way. Walking.
2: County, until I didn't get anybody to answer that number, I tried a couple times. What were the statements that you made again?
0: He was calling people at the bar saying that he wants them to say that he loves them to his family and friends and that he can't do this anymore. He has been drinking as well.
1: Can we hang out with some individuals at that address on South 5th?
0: 10-4, our 1017's name is Dominic. I believe he has another male with him walking.

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1: Go ahead.
0: So fix here, we're on the phone with him, but he hung up when we arrived. We're not sure where he's at. If you want to go ahead and start a ping.
1: So far, I'll try to figure out what kind of carrier he has.
0: 10-4, thank you.

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1: Tower.
0: Just for your 48, the last known location here at South 3rd Street, walking south is what they were giving us.
1: Tower. I found the carrier. I'll get Verizon on for the ping.
0: Tower, thank you.

0: County 114, I'll be out with that individual, 5th Street in Washington.
1: Two
2: more. 12th Street, 76.
1: Two more.
0: County 114, disregard, this is not going to be Leroy, this is going to be his best friend.
1: Taylor?

0: 12. You can continue that thing. This 43, these folks have been out looking for him as well, and no one's been able to find him. And it's from Atomo.
1: Have I located a 27 for him? 5'4", 180 pounds.
2: County 114, just 43. It sounds like he has straight talk through U.S. Cellular for his phone carrier.

confirm. I'm just going to call Verizon and see if they're a subscriber there. That's what I got back from you, and then I'll try US Cellular if I'm unsuccessful.

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1: Denver. Nine, go ahead.
0: Be mean and Roach with Ocean Charles Paul 559.

Nine, we have a suicidal male making comments earlier at the bar that he wanted to end his life, wanted to make phone calls to family. And he's on foot. Looks like our ping showed at Marion County Park. I posted the long lat on Mock. If you just type it in your search bar there, it should show you the exact location.

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1: Left. Gates are closed here, there's no way around them. We're gonna have to go on foot. She was hanging down here.
0: Careful.
2: One 14, 112, I'll put you guys 1060. Advice, you guys are gonna be on foot, correct?
1: And for the road that the bone pinged on is gonna be close with the gate and there's no access to it besides foot.
2: Ten four.

0: Not hearing you guys. 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
1: 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And the correction, then shatter, right?

0: 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Is that who you want me to run?
1: Negative run, Syrah, right?

0: Academy 114. How often does that ping update?
1: It should be 15 minutes after the initial one, and then every 15 minutes after that. I don't have another one yet. Just for your 43, it does look like that ping that I gave you has a radius of 700 meters.
0: 10-4, fantastic. We are just out for a hike right now.
1: Y'all enjoy your hike.

0: 6 for Ryan. That vehicle that ran from you, older?
1: I couldn't tell.
0: 10-4. There's a sportier looking older car here in town. Just west of the square, a lot of exhaust, and it was ripping through town.
1: That car that ran for me, I don't think had a modified exhaust.
0: Why not modified, I was just saying?
2: What?
0: Not a great exhaust. Yeah.

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1: I don't know, search. Thank you.
0: Don't worry.

0: Montel, go ahead.
1: Can you just get started on entering this person who's missing for us? It's going to be a green shirt underneath of the crop top flannel.
0: I did see that on the 27. I don't know if this is a mistake or not, but coming back as a female, 5'4", 180, blue eyes. Is that going to be correct, or do I have the wrong person?
1: You're going to be correct. Just identify as male now.
0: Good for all, sir. Filling out the form.
1: 10-4, thank you.

0: I'm Kenny Winchell. Can I send you a photo of this form to make sure that there's nothing else I need to add that you guys might know before I submit it to the system?
1: That would be great. If you just want to send it to my email, please.
0: Sure.

0: Sounds good. Thank you.
1: Since we're all getting entered, I'm also going to try to call Verizon back because I haven't gotten a ping yet.
0: I'll be out on boat at the bathrooms at Marion County, just checking in seconds.
2: 112, fire any checks, those, they're both clear.
0: And working.
1: 112, I was direct that you're going to be on foot. 114, I believe I walked on you.
0: County, he was just advising they already checked the area I was going to check. I'm back in vehicle.
1: And we're

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1: Ten four.

0: Maxars and six. I'm posting updated long lat on Mach. Radius is going to be about 300 meters this time, shown on Park Lane, Connery.
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1: Killer.
0: Six, will you go down Conroy? I'll drive down Park Lane.

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1: I'll be out on foot at the baseball field in the track area.
0: Timber.

0: VTL out here, back in my
1: door.
0: I also called the 1017 back and they still haven't heard from him at all, just 43.
1: Yeah, 10-4, I also got a call while you guys were searching at Marion County from another friend. Just wanting an update, but he still haven't heard from him either.
0: 10-4.

0: Tina, are you going back over to that address?
1: Negative, I'm just driving around trying to locate this individual.
0: 10-4, since you're kind of over in the area near the house, will you just stop by and see if there's any other friends in town that he could have gone to visit or anything?
1: 10-4.
0: They should also be sitting outside.
1: 10-4.

0: Knoxville Carson 6. I'm posting the updated ping to Mach. It's a 500-meter radius, and it's showing near the National Sprint Car Hall of Fame, right by Rib Shack as well.
1: Hello.

0: 114. Spoke to the 1017. They advised he had an ex-girlfriend who lived here in town. Her mother lives over on Douglas Street. She no longer resides with her mother, though, so they don't think he would go there.
1: 10-4, thank you.
0: 10-4, on the 76 up towards the area of the Sprint Car Hall thing.
1: 10-4, 76 as well. I'll stop and check Youngest Park on the way over there.
0: 10-4.

0: County 114. I just had a bicycle dip off on me in the area of 2nd Street and Robinson. It's a male wearing a green shirt.
1: 10-4, you said just a bicycle, correct?
0: 10-4. It's going to be southbound on, correction, 1st Street. You're traveling southbound on 1st Street.
1: If we're traveling southbound on 1st Street, you said male wearing a green shirt, possibly?
0: Yeah, 10-4. They were moving pretty good.

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1: Over.

0: Good.
1: Based off looking at this individual, I'm guessing it was going to be the other person that we're looking for. We may be back on foot. There's a bike laid over in a yard just where I last saw him, about a block south.
0: Before, there was a little bit of feedback on your radio. You said that they might be in a yard now, or the bike is.
1: There's a bicycle laid over in a front yard on Montgomery, just to the southwest of First Street, where that mail would have been.
0: Two more.
2: One more. Can you advise this could be Leroy?
1: Based off the picture that I seen in the case and showed me, I'm guessing that it's going to be.
2: And four.

0: Knox Parish has got an updated ping, and I'm posting it to Mock, but it's showing back out toward Marion County Park. Radius of 653 meters.
1: Denver,

0: County 112. Can you give me the subject level in so I can take a picture?
1: Are you on over the radio or unlocked?
0: Over the radio, it's fine.
1: Tafari, it's going to be 673 Adam John 7963, repeating 673 AJ 7963.
0: 10-4, thank you.

0: Maxwell Cars, this is Sphere 43. Based off the recent ping, it appears that this individual has turned their phone off. Not getting a Latin long anymore.
1: Where is it? Right near.
2: I don't know.

0: check that object that was just in front of you?
1: 10-4, I did. Mr. Emerson gave me some tactical advice for next time.
0: 10-4.

0: 14, I just seen somebody walking near Buchanan here. 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They took off the run. I'm not sure if it was that subject or not.
1: Jaguar, I'm spinning around.

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1: And eastbound from the alley, off of Buchanan Street in between Roach and First.
0: Yeah, well.

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1: Careful.

0: 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I'm not getting a ping anymore.
1: 10-4. Thank you.
2: County 114, I'm going to be out on foot in the 200 block of West Pleasant. I'm going to walk it north. You can check these backyards.

0: If you're dressed up.
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0: Washington West 8 with, I think it's David Henry Robert 317. DHR 317. It's a Ford Edge.

0: 73. I'm calling.
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0: Just confirming 28, David Henry Robert 317.
1: Sorry, Paul, it's Ocean Henry Robert 317, OHR 317.

0: Oh, 73, 27.9, through Iowa.
1: Go ahead.
0: 773, Adam Young, 4203. Repeating 773, AY, 4203.
1: Mercury 27 goes back to Ruben Rojas. 1074 valid, Class C. Restriction B boy. 413 Jefferson Street. Date of birth 1966.
0: Tipper.

0: Welcome back to, yeah, that's a Pepper Thing. First up, we've got Harrison wrapping his Dr. Pepper in a tiny quilt so it feels at home. Oh, how tender. That's a Pepper Thing! And over to Becca, who's whispering affirmations to her can.
1: You're sweet. You're unique. You're the best thing I ever poured over ice.
0: She swears it makes it taste better. It's not a science thing, but it's a Pepper Thing! Why do they all do it? All for that sweet, delicious, truly one-of-a-kind taste of Dr. Pepper. It's a Pepper Thing!

0: Next to Paris County, Curtis, I see that his phone's back on now. It's pinging over by the Pizza Hut with a 600-meter radius. I'll post it tomorrow.
1: I'm closer. I'm 60.
0: Tomorrow.

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1: Tower. 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
0: 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He's wearing green and cargo pants. It's not going to be him as he's too old. But he advised if he sees this person, he'll call in.
1: Sure.
2: County 6, you can show me tonight.

0: Sending from this call, I'm gonna leave 114 on it, anything that keeps looking.
1: Tower. 112, just 043, the mail from the bottoms up call from earlier, the assault. He advised that he hasn't been able to locate his wallet and was wondering if it's possibly in the back of your car.
0: I'll take a look real quick.
1: Thank you.

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1074 Expression 1 of 27 on a blue Kia Rio to a Jamie Nicholas Seitz or a Beth Conrad of Knoxville. Or sorry, Norwalk.

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0: 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Mary Adam, Mary. Adam Robert, 1. Mary Adam. Mary Adam Robert, 1.
1: Can I get your location again?
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0: The trooper that's in Fairfield, one of your units was running emergent. Do you guys need any help with anything?
1: That would be negative. It's just a medical call.
0: 10-4, thank you.

0: There's a request for a vehicle on Mike North Tailwater. 2017 Nissan Versa, grand color, manual locks, not running, no one inside.
1: 16, Rick. 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
0: Lincoln King Henry 593. Lincoln King Henry 593.
1: Post back 1074. Expiration 20-27 on his silver Nissan Versa. Victor. Rob Johnson.
0: Yeah.

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0: I have a female from Tyson's on PBX here for you.
1: Put her through to myself, please.

0: 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There's an NCO that needs served at LAPD if one of you is available.
1: Check things, Rick. 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

0: 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It's going to be clear on the Trans 41 in Methodist downtown.
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1: 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I'll be out at 1119 West 16th Street, apartment 208.
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1: Damn.

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Attention, Knoxville Rescue, Knoxville Rescue. You're needed at 611 East Madison, 611 East Madison. 84-year-old female, possible stroke, left side drippiness.

0: 936.
1: Yeah.
0: In route.
1: Yeah.

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Knoxville rescue. Third crews need to be on standby. Again, third crews need to be on standby. It's Knoxville rescue. Knoxville rescue. Third crew is needed. 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
1: Someone from me at the airport.

0: 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It's a go flight.
1: And I was going to meet him out of the airport.

0: Yeah.
1: En route to the Knoxville Airport.
0: Yeah, 19. 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
2: Morning, 11 direct, I'll head there to confirm and so we can remove that person.

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1: So.
2: 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What was the apartment number?
1: 10-10.
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0: I spoke with Leroy. They advised the 10-2, and that he spoke with his parents that he's 10-2. You can remove him as missing.

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1: Yeah.

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Knoxville Fire and Rescue. You need it in the area of Mile Marker 62, Highway 92 for a 1050 unknown. Phone call came from an iPhone.

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call ambulance. You are needed at the cottages. North Holland, the entrance for an 81-year-old male feeling dizzy and weak. He is conscious, slurred breathing, 1235 KAM 266.

0: in Marin County.
1: Yeah.
0: Reference that fraud yesterday on 134, excuse me, 134 Delston Drive. I have Robert on PVX wishing to speak with you.
1: Yeah, 4. You'll just let him know. I'll give him a call. Just the.

Yeah, 16. 16, got. I'll try to get around there and make contact. Looks like a gentleman's getting in his truck after he just picked something up from in the road right there. I'm guessing it's just bone that fell off.

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0: 36, are you seeing anything over there?
1: Negative. 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There was a pickup sitting on this off ramp, so we were just going to swing by and see if there was anything there. But I didn't see anything.
0: Copy that. There's a car pulled over behind the airport, but it's just been abandoned. Nobody's in it, and it's not been in a wreck. So I'll keep headed west here on the west end and see if I see anything.

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2: Good.
1: Yes, and it was a gentleman that I saw. 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He was gone before I got back around there. Nothing else in the area.

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2: Yeah,
0: I'm direct on 16th traffic. I'll be, I'll just drive west on 92 over Hawaii.
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0: or Eagan 22 drive into the Y. I made contact with the owner of the phone, first name Jack, last name Frost, by that. It fell off the back of his truck at the 62, and he picked it up. Everything's 10-2.
1: 10-4. 10-8. 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
1: Yeah.
0: 936 Main Round Toilets.
1: Yeah.

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1: Good.
0: 936 something.
1: Yep.

County from 936. Can you call to have them let us in?

Call officers took a report of a suspicious vehicle. Caller advised there were panhandlers at Walmart and asked her for money, then proceeded to follow her towards Quickstar. She pulled into Quickstar. She advised the blue Kia Sedona kept going on Washington Street towards G28.

0: County 60.
1: Yes.
0: I returned that fraud call. Currently, he's not on anything, nor anyone else that we're aware of. So there won't be a criminal investigation at this time. He's going to report the listing to the websites that it's on. That's fraudulent. And go from there. He'll get some calls. Can you eat something else?

0: 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The plate on the blue key is a temporary plate through Texas.
1: Got it.
2: Sure.

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0: Fella spoke with the RP, found it odd that when she was coming out of Walmart, they were actually in the other lane to go the other way, but ended up following her at the last second, and 86, possibly a large family of Hispanics, a couple younger kids, infant, four adults, she thought.
1: Happy.
2: Copy. 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UTL so far.
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1: Six. No.

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1: 86, Scott.
0: Yeah, don't waste water. Ocean. 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
1: Andy Branson, 1074, valid class, he drove north and star restrictions, Sidbrick 6008, out of Knoxville, nothing in the last 12.
0: Copy, thank you.

0: 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I'm going to be out on the foot at Pella Rec construction site. 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

Attention Knoxville Township Fire, Knoxville Rescue. You're needed in the area of Elk Rock Boat Ramp for a boat accident, capsized boat,

0: dispatch of Knoxville Township Fire, Knoxville Rescue. You're needed in the area of Elk Rock State Park, boat ramp.
1: Yeah, yes, sir, 27.
0: To the east of that, for a boat accident, capsized boat, two subjects.
2: Dispatch 300 acknowledges, station 31, send 2-1 crew to get the boat.

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1: I did not. If you want to let them know, that'd be great.
2: Hello?
1: Charlie from Core 42.
2: Good.
1: I'm pulling into Elk Rock boat ramp now. I'm going to see if I can get eyes on them, but let us know if you want to put our boat in.
2: Water.
0: They're hanging onto the rocks.
2: Copy that. 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

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Third Cruise Navy on standby. Engine Knoxville Rescue, Knoxville Rescue. Third Cruise Navy on standby.

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1: No.

0: 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I'm unable to make contact with any of the DNRs.
1: 4 copy.
2: Corps 42 with U.S. Army Corps of Engineers is getting a boat in the water.
1: Sixteens, Director. You said they're in a cove just west of the east boat ramp, correct?
2: 10-4, almost where it comes to a point on the north side, where it triangles, just a little east of that in a cove area. Sorry, I'm doing my best to explain exactly where that.
1: 10-4. As for 27, you'll have to go down to the dead end of Hayes Drive.
3: 10-4, copy it, sort red enough.

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2: County 936.
1: Good.
2: Oh, yeah, in the area. Can you repeat your description of where they're going to be at?
3: If you go to the east boat ramp at the dead end of 146, if you head west along the shoreline, almost to the far north side of the shoreline that you can get, they'll be on that near a cove hanging onto a rock.
4: In the area. Is this the boat ramp you were talking about back by the Ranger's house?
1: Yeah, where it'll be the old boat ramp clear back in, right?
4: Copy that.
0: $300, $500.
4: Go ahead, sir.
0: You want us to hook up the gator and bring ours out?
4: Yeah, if you've got staff to do that, that would may not be a bad idea to get us around.
0: And 4.

0: subjects are out of the water standing on the shore, just 43.
1: That I was out of my vehicle there. Sounds like a boat 1050 at the east boat ramp.
0: That's correct. The subjects are on shore now. They were hanging onto a rock. They are on shore now. Be just to the east of the old boat ramp there by your old house.
1: Step four. I'll be en route with everybody else here.
0: No more. Thanks, sir.
2: County 4, I'm direct onto traffic. If they're out of the water, I'm slowing down.
0: County 4.
3: County 6, Dan Altos, we're going to meet.
4: That was on.
5: Five hundred, 300.

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1: Go ahead, 500.
0: When you get out there close, you need to turn on Hayes Drive.
1: Hey, guys.
2: Marion County, C-236. Do you know, is there any reported injuries at this time that you're aware of?
3: Negative. The reporting parties both advised they were 10-2. Both had life jackets on, but since they're on the shore and everything, they're just standing there waiting for assistance from everybody.
2: Yeah. 10-4. As far as you know, just one vessel involved?
3: 10-4, they advised that they caught a wave wrong and capsized. The boat's currently afloat, but floating away at this time.
2: Go for
4: it. Out. My caller also states she can hear them throwing things at each other.
5: 10-4, this is 206 South 3rd in Eddyville.
4: 10-4, that is correct.
5: 10-4.

0: The one, it looks like you could use that boat ramp if you need to on out here by the Ranger's house. But it looks like we're going to be west of that boat ramp.
1: Yeah, just let us know which ramp you want us to head to.
2: Four's out.
1: Yeah, I don't get hold of the crew, but those motherfuckers.

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0: County, 512's in the area.
1: Okay. 512, if you want to stage at the boat ramp at the end of Hayes Drive, 301 will be coming with the boat and he can help you launch it.
2: County 309.

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1: Yeah, 9 from 01.
0: Go ahead, 01.
1: Ranger, I can take Hayes Drive down and use the boat ramp down at the Ranger's house down there at the end of Hayes Drive.
0: Copy that. Hayes Drive, Ranger's house.
1: I'll be behind you about a minute behind you.
2: The boat launch, you're going to go west of that boat ramp around the shore into the cove. DNR and our medic crew is trying to make it back on foot to the timber now.
1: Yeah, that launch and go west.
3: Boy, 12.
1: Over
3: 01. Yeah, 301, we're staged at the boat ramp waiting on you right now.
1: Yeah, but we'll be there shortly.

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1: Go ahead.
0: Can you advise your deputy that my deputy is in the alleyway behind the house?
1: 10-4, we'll let him know.

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AD610 just called back, advised it was an accidental pocket dial. He's no longer at the residence.

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1: Check 1-8, give me a call on my cell phone when you get a chance, please.
0: Will do.
2: 936, Marion County.
3: Go ahead.
2: I tried calling the reporting parties back from UTL times 2. You're going to be pretty far north on the most northern side you can get on that shoreline.
3: No, it's just that's 300. When they called, did you happen to see the what three words come up, or do we have an app able to track that?
2: Copy. I have the words whenever you're ready.
3: Can you just post them and I will get them off CAD for this?
2: 10-4, I'll send a text to you on CAD.
3: Thank you.
1: 300-306.
3: Go ahead.
1: We made it down to the water at that first cove. We're going to keep moving west along the shoreline. When you get the what three words, let us know, please.
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0: 72 tonight.
1: It's about 3/4 of a mile from where we went in here on the trail.
2: Gabby 300, I got it. It looks like we're, if you're looking at the map, we're still probably 2 coves to the east.
1: Zero one, what's your status?
3: All right, one, hey, Grant, the boat's going to beat me there by a couple minutes, but I'm almost there.
1: Copy that. Did you see the what three words?
3: Can you text them to me?
1: Will do. I'm going to guess you're going to beat the ground through there by water.
4: 300,
1: 309. No, 309.
4: We're at the boat ramp. We'll launch the boat here in a couple minutes.
1: Cover that.
2: Just to continue.

0: Standard 06.
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1: Yeah, my old trim was to make sure they're not trying to get back this way.
0: Do you have it?

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1: Go ahead.
0: Sounds like we have an emergent rescue. A jet ski tried to get the guys off of the water. One of the males got stuck in the propeller of the jet ski. Is the boat close?
1: The boat's launching at the ramp. We'll get them sent that way. Is the foot or the appendage in the ramp or in the propeller caught, tangled, and trapped?
0: Negative. There's rope around his hand, I believe. I don't believe it's up in the propeller.
1: Copy that.
2: 300 cent, med back with the boat.
1: 306, repeat.
2: I'm sure the boat has a med back.
3: Yeah.
1: I'll have to try to get back to the boat ramp and get them up back.
4: We're getting a lost boat. We do not have a
1: med
4: bag with us.
1: Understand. I am on the range. I'll head your way.
5: Close out.
6: To the 27, Silver 2003 Chevy Silverado 1500 OHV 788 Ocean Henry Victor 788. Blonde female, black shorts, black tank top.
1: Did you hear that? I didn't hear one.

0: Marion County, U.S. Army Corps 7744. I've got eyes on them from the Cordova ramp. There's several boats now attempting a rescue. Looks like a red-sided runabout, a pontoon, and another white boat with some jet skis all right off of the main set of cliffs at Elk Rock State Park.
1: Copy.
2: SJ-231's boat is launched and headed that way. 306, I'm going to remove your ambulance to the boat ramp, so when the crew gets there, you just ride in with the boat.
0: Absolutely, thank you.

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0: 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He is now on a boat. I told him that you guys were on the water and headed that way as well.
1: Copy that. We haven't been signed. Are they on a first responder boat or a personal boat?
0: Personal boat.
1: Copy that. Do we have four or anyone with them, or are we going to be the first boat with them?
0: Corps had them in sight. I don't know if you'll make it there before them.
1: Yeah, man. 300, 301. I think if we can get an ambulance repositioned to Elk Rock, that's going to be a heck of a lot closer for us to get them out.
2: Okay, yeah. We'll relocate everything to Elk Rock.
3: Marion County Corps 75. Good. I have the old Elk Rock boat ramp in sight. Does any of the emergency crews need a ride to the area?
4: Stand by. You guys are at the old boat ramp site?
3: 10-4. We're in the Ranger boat.

0: you can just follow us over to Elk Rock.
1: Guys, we're along. Can we get a boat description on what we're looking for, please?
2: There's going to be a male on a jet ski, 301. I'm trying to get a description for you. He put me back on hold here.
1: Come down, that'd be great. We need three jet skis and our boat with a red cover over it and a couple other boats.
3: 301, I was told that there's numerous boats in the area trying to assist. There's also a red boat of some sort in the area. So what you're talking about might be it.
1: Got that. Red boat's leaving, but we think we have them in sight here. Oh, wait on a minute.
0: 301, you're going to be the only boat because the Corps boat just pulled up at this ramp.
1: Copy that. Thank you, that. But there's 23 boats out here around them. I'm trying to figure out where the patients are.
0: Copy. We are in the process of moving everything to Elk Rock.
4: County, show 514 at Elk Rock. Boat ramp.
1: Yeah, there's a lot of them. We got them inside. We still got people in the water.

0: 301, I have 203 from Pleasantville advising he has the second party involved in this accident on his boat about 100 yards south of the rescue boat on a black Tritune.
1: Call up 203 on PBX. Tell him to meet us at Elk Dock Boat Ramp.
2: Yeah, 301, I got 203's boat inside. It's 343, there's a stranded jet ski out here. They're okay for right now. We're on our way over to them right now to meet with our patients. Sounds like minor at this time.
0: Copy, I'll call 203 back and let them know to head to the west boat ramp.

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1: Go ahead.
0: Sounds like we're going to see a few minutes. Just heads up.
1: That's okay. We're just about to all ground now, so.
2: $300 from 514.
1: Go ahead, 514.
2: We got one of the patients here at the Elk Rock boat ramp. Do you have an ambulance?
1: Ambulance is just about pulling in the Elk Rock house from the Rangers ramp.
2: 10-4.

0: Marion County, 63-4 and SR-27 are out at the West Elk Rock Boat Ramp.
1: Copy.
2: Nine-thirty-six. When you get to the boat ramp, just go down the ramp so that you can get access to the tension. Leave 301 kind of the top of the ramp for now.
3: Can you repeat that, please?
2: There's room. I want you to get down, kind of go down the ramp a little ways to get better access to the patient while leave 309 up at the top of the ramp.
3: Copy.
4: 300-01.
2: No, 301.
4: There's going to be a red boat pulling up to Elk Rock Boat Ramp. It's going to have the armature in it. And we have the other patient here. We're going to be bringing them over with 203 here in just a minute.
2: Copy that. We are arrived at Elk Rock. We are at the boat ramp now. We will be getting ready to receive two patients.
4: Copy. Just be advised, 333 is going to be on board with 203. I have 340 with me. The patient I sent 203's boat is not injured.
2: Copy that.
4: County 301, be advised, the boat is capsized. You can still see it. It's going to be really white. A lot of people probably see it, but it's right up against the rocks on the south shore here.

dispatch, one patient has arrived at El Croce being, we're starting assessments now.

0: looks like 203 is inside to our location. But that, does he have a second patient on his boat?
1: Yeah, 203 has second patient on his boat. I don't even know if he really needs much medical care at this point, but he'll be checked out.
0: Copy that. I got one here. Do you have 936 crew with you?
1: There's one member on 203's boat, and I have one on Nana's boat.
0: Copy that.
2: Three
0: on your
2: 333. Go ahead. Patient on this boat has a new medical testing. Crew sufficient, pretty good, but other than that, he's still pretty good.
0: Copy that. We'll still get him up, get him checked out, and refuse over.
1: 306
3: from 301.
1: Go ahead, 301. Are you guys in the ambulance or are you headed back to the Ranger house?
3: Everyone's been moving to Elk Rock. We've been making our way there.
1: Got it. My pickup's just down at the boat ramp at the Ranger house. If you guys are closer to that and want to bring it over, it's up to you.

0: 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This is the driver of the initial boat.
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Lucas Dennison out of Alternative Shows 1074. Valid. Last B-Boy endorsement, P-Paul, this again. Restriction, B-Boy kicking, E. Edward in there.

Ridge, Knoxville Rescue, Knoxville Rescue, and Oakview Apartments, Oakview Apartments, 1711 Drive, apartment number 27. 71-year-old male that has fallen previously this week. Leg gave out. Having a hard time walking. Attention, Knoxville Rescue, Knoxville Rescue, and Oakview Apartments, 1711 Drive, apartment number 27. 1711 Drive, apartment number 27, 71-year-old male, having a hard time walking. Did fall earlier this week.

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0: Marion County 634. Do you have anything pending you need me to take care of?
1: Negative.
0: 10-4, I can break away if you do.
1: Copy.
2: County 16.
1: Good.
2: I check Buffy in Hamilton area. Looked like Monroe County went through Marysville when they came up. I'm UTL. Still no hits on LPR either.

0: Roger, we're still being watched from the ranger station, making our way there.
1: Copy that. This is Knoxville's boat is off the water. Both patients are being treated. Sounds like both are going to receive transport.
0: Copy, you do.
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0: 1076.

0: 28, 10-8.
1: Echo 27, I accidentally walked on you. Go ahead.
0: I'll be 10-8. Thank you.
1: Copy that. Or you can just give me a call. Might be a little bit easier.
0: I'll do that.

0: County, I'm sorry, can we see?
1: Yes.
0: What was the initial call? Apologies, what was the time of the initial call?
2: Thirteen fifty-seven.

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0: So,

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1: 300, good.
0: Sorry, sir, you get your old Knoxville units clear. 300 will be going back to get 301 and 936 crew from the other boat ramp.
1: Yeah.

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0: 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Can you email our times, please?
1: Tell

0: Billy's a German.
1: Hey,
0: yeah, Dutch Meadows. My license plate, Ocean Charles Young, 257.

0: Okay, and I'm 39. We arrived. Heading miles 1.8.
1: 10-4.

0: that lady say Fantharo Drake respect.
1: Any six. Drake Reese. Showing 1074 Valley Class C Charles, no darkness restrictions, B boy. Date of birth 8/2000. Speed violation February of this year. Drake is also on an NCO. Protected party is an Alicia Pressendorfer. 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

0: 86. There's also a juvenile included in this protective order, in case he's not alone.
1: Kelvin.

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0: We're going to be clear house hospital available.

0: Marion County.
1: Go ahead.
0: Can you head to the mile long? I'm being reported of a stranded boat, probably about a mile west of the bridge, originally launched from boxcars. And 1017 advised he's in the mud and stuck. I'm going to be making some calls, see if I can find someone to give him a tow out of there.
1: 10476.

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0: 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Dan Buick.
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1: Yeah.
2: Do we know if they're closer to the north side of the shore or the south shore?
1: He didn't advise. He told me he was about 50 yards off of the shore, like up in the mud area. Imagine you being on the mile long, might be rather hard to see him.
2: Good for

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0: the tan Buick Enclave was registered to an Amber Moberg out of Bruce, South Dakota, expiring 7/26/27 from SPAC to a Stephen Seacamp. 1074 valid Class C trails, no endorsements, no restrictions. Dave worth 7/59 out of Otley. 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
1: Good, 4. You call me 10-8.
0: 10-4. Sounds like they're possibly going to ride on over there on a boat and pick him up and bring him back and get him back to his vehicle at boxcars.

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0: 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Yeah, out on the north end of the mile long for some debris in the river.
1: Yeah.

0: 44 Eastbound. Boulder Blue, Nissan 4-door. No 28.
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0: 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Date of birth is 9/04.
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0: 88. Driver Keegan Freeman, 1074, valid Classy Trials, no endorsements, restrictions, be void, date of birth, begin 9/04, out of Newton, showing a warning from Pleasantville for speed in May and a citation from State Patrol for speed in June. Your passenger, Trevor Brown, also 1074, valid Class C trials, no endorsements, no restrictions, date of birth 4/95, also out of Newton. Vehicle should be a gray 2000 Nissan Sentra, expiring 9/26 to a Troy Lilo or Sarah Lippert, both out of Newton.
1: 10-4.

0: Oh, yeah.
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0: In Charlottesville tonight, morning.
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1: Traffic for Marion County. Radio is very broken.
0: Hey, this is Core 75. Off the water.
1: 75 is off the water.

0: kind of characteristic reporting animal neglect. At the address of 111 Southwest 1st Street in Melcher, 111 Southwest 1st Street in Melcher. There's a dog in a small cage that's been out there all day.
1: 16, you're right. I'll check it out.
0: Tell.
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1: I can head down there if you've got something going on.

0: 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You found a 2 South 3rd, 502 South 3rd. 62-year-old female, possible heat stroke. 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You found a 502 South 3rd Street. 502 South 3rd. 62-year-old female, possible heat stroke.
1: 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County 111 direct, en route from IV. 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
5: 10 4 of the south, 45 eastbound.

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0: 8827 return is Casey Sutton out of Oklahoma City, Oklahoma. Date of birth 5/84. He is 1074 valid. Also nothing through Iowa.
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0: in Sturgeon, showing 1074 valid Classy Charles endorsements, no restrictions, date of birth 2/02 out of Lamar's, Iowa. No violations.
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2: Willis and Madeline. George Mary Adam. David Nora George. George Mary Adam. David Nora George.

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0: Number.

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0: 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I did observe two dogs on the property, both smaller, black and white. Both dogs have shelter. They are also shaded. They have bedding in their shelters. Recently appear to have had food, and they both currently have water. Neither one of them look malnourished, and neither appear to be in any kind of distress. Be tenet for now.

0: Knoxville officers on the 911. 700 block of East Main. There are three or four kids on bikes heading towards the Casey's. They pulled out in front of the 1017 on Main, and now they're harassing the neighbors. They're riding bikes. They headed towards Casey's about 5 minutes ago.
1: Also, class 3 at 476.
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0: Go ahead.
1: I have a Jeff Sinnern on the phone that would like to speak with you in reference to your theft case at 1703 Old Highway 92.
0: Put him through, please.
2: Do you know if 103 has been trying to serve papers on a Jasmine Williams by chance for any sort of reason?
0: Not that I'm aware of. Usually the only papers we serve are from CSO.
2: Oh,

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Apparent injury, she's 10-6-6.

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You are needed at 510-510 Washington Street for an 86-year-old female who fell and is in a lot of pain. She is conscious, alert, breathing. 1905 KAM 266.

0: Wait, fella. Our vehicle is this request at resource storage. A van in front of 711 is in need of a jump start.
1: Sure, they turned off into Melcher, unknown where they went. RP turned off into Dollar General.
2: J-6, helping route. Did they come in from S-45 or G-46?
1: They came in from S-45.
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1: Number.

0: 6, just Route 43. The 1017 is going to continue on home, but she's still about an hour from where she lives.
1: 10-4. It was a white Lincoln sedan.
0: 10-4, that's what I gathered. She gave me a 28, but it doesn't come back to a current vehicle at all.
1: 10-4.
0: Possibly something similar to a George Idaton 383.
1: 10-4.

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1: Yes.
0: Lincoln George 8766, LG 8766.
1: Lincoln Forestation 10-26, Brown 2024, specialty construct homemade trailer for Russell Crowe out of Watch Year.
0: Ten four.

0: 10 and 9. You can put me out on traffic at that 28 I ran. It's going to be at 62.
1: Oh.

0: 28 for the truck, it's going to be Queen Zebra 803, Queen Zebra 803.
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0: Charlie 1060.
1: Delta 4, 43, I haven't came across anything on the LPR.
0: Delta 4.

0: two to run.
1: Yeah.
0: It's going to be the RO, 064, double B, boy, 5412. Second when you're ready.
1: Yeah.
0: 592, William, William, 4635. 592, WW, 4635.
1: Russell's run 1074, Valley Class D, non-resistance, restrictions, B-boy, to which year? Michelle Ray, 1074, suspended, times 12, out of parole.
2: There's one.

0: trailing 12 months or Q4 base metal.
1: Yeah. On total income.
0: Good.
1: While you were still 42, Brandon Pettijohn called in wishing to speak with you. Reference something about last night. Wanted to say thank you.
0: 10-4. I'm not going to be returning that call. You can show me tonight.
1: Copy that.

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1: 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If Knoxville's available, I'd appreciate it.
0: So,

0: County, 6320 Hertz.
1: Good.
0: I was just flagged down by a male here at Cordova Park. I'm going to be out with him here at the office. He said he had a male that has sent him death threats last week and has appeared out here a couple times checking on him. I'm going to be out speaking with him.
1: Group 27, George.

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1: Go ahead.
0: 23 is going to be out with a mail at the Cordova Park office. Reference someone sending them death threats.
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0: 984 Adam Adam 4602. 984 Adam Adam 4602.
1: David Vinny, 1024 of the Mount Valley, Class C, endorsement to Lincoln. Restrictions S, Sam, J, John, I, Ida, J, John, H, Henry. 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
1: Over.
0: Nine from six. Good. Would you like me to take 20 up to this Cordova call, or do you want to take him up? I don't even know what we have for a call up there. 23 is out with male who's getting death threats, as well as possibly someone stalking him in the area. I'll grab him and we can head up there. Over.
2: Moscow. Here, go for Moscow.
3: Could you take out Wilton's apartment for us via 1930 Rose Avenue, 1930 Rose Avenue, Wilton address in our county. We report of like a road ditch and near the fence line on fire just south of that address. And there are no people around it, and we do not have a control firm on this area.
2: Thanks.
0: Gentle.
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1: Where's it worth 89.3 is right now?